0: 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Never chase bread, chase the vision. Make your word when you say it, be the business. No cap, God, I'm a witness. Success feel better, independent. 9-11 at the Valley, Adelinic. Big Master P vibe, no limit. Falling hard on another hemisphere. Somebody tell them people Mr. Hem is here.
1: Whoa, whoa, whoa, whoa, whoa, whoa.
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0: Mr. Hem.
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1: Hey, I'm Deion Tedder, an attorney right here in Charleston and North Charleston. 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

0: 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Kendrick Lamar, Megan Thee Stallion, Drake, Cardi B, Lil Baby, Nicki Minaj.
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1: Yeah.

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1: Yeah, I kind of put the cup down for a minute, but honestly, it ain't nobody's business what's in my cup, what's in your cup, what's in their cup. 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I probably should pick that cup back up.
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1: Says you

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1: You ain't even
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2: 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Right there. Where you going?
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1: Take me through that. 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
1: Frank.
0: Headshot.
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1: Frank.
0: Stand up.
1: Frank.
0: Pass out.
1: Frank.
0: Wake up.
1: Frank.
0: Paid it.
1: Frank.

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1: Drink.
0: Stand up.
1: Drink.
0: Pass out.
1: Drink.
0: Wake up.
1: Drink.
0: Faded.
1: Drink.
0: Faded.
1: Drink.

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1: Hey bro, is that Jambo?

0: Turn your mic on. There you go.
1: I'm telling you right now, the Unks is outside this weekend, damn it. Okay? That's right. Jay-Z got 3 shows at Yankee Stadium this weekend.
0: And there's a lot of people from out of town flying in for those shows.
1: 140,000 tickets sold.
0: Yo, there's
1: what are you talking about?
0: People flying in. That's all people were talking about at Essence. They were saying that after Essence this week, they're flying into New York, and they were asking what should they do in New York, where should they eat,
1: because
0: they're flying in to see Hov this weekend.
1: You said we got to create these spaces that bring us joy, right?
0: Yes.
1: This is one of those weekends that's going to bring us joy. Reasonable Doubt on Friday, he's performing Blueprint on Saturday, and Extra Inning Sunday.
0: That's right.
1: Unks is outside. Outfits ready like it's the first day of school.
0: Well, let's get in some front page news. Now, we got to start off with the USA men's national soccer team. They were eliminated yesterday to Belgium. They lost 4-1. Now, the crazy thing about this story is one of the players got a red card, right? Red card meaning they should
1: have a red card.
0: Well, when you get a red card, that means you purposely tried to hurt somebody. And one of the players were suspended.
1: I thought the red card was like some sort of new green card. Like it was for people that weren't supposed to be in this country.
0: For immigrants?
1: That's what I thought.
0: In soccer?

0: King. Yo, yo. Drive carefully. We want you to get here.
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14: 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In the run-up to bedtime, everyone's phone should go away, no questions asked. And if you need some help, sort of, I guess, resetting expectations, try engaging parents of your kids' friends for a more coordinated effort. I'm Dr. Sanjay Gupta, helping you live a better life.

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4: Yo, DJ Grumpy Envy. Big Chocolate the Toe Suck. How we doing, brother?
5: I don't feel like talking to your ass today, but go ahead, go.
4: So listen, two things. One, Fat Boy DJ Khaled still refuses to eat a salad. And you need to tell your boy Mayweather, do not fight Pacquiao in September. It's all a joke. It's all for money. It's just going to be like Ronda Rousey fighting that girl. Quick and over with, you know. But if he's going to do it, he can use Charlamagne's head as a punching bag, right?
0: I don't think they're fighting in September again. I think that fight got postponed.
5: I
0: definitely don't think Manny Pacquiao would participate in any stage foolishness.
4: Oh, okay. Well, maybe Envy can fight Charlamagne, right? We'll see what happens with
5: Yo, you are the worst comedian ever. I've never seen anything that you did. I'm trying to figure out if people can actually see you.
0: Big like, Chocolate how do you Sucker.
5: Wow.
0: That's your name, right? That's your name, right?
4: Remember that YouTube video with Snoop Dogg? You remember that, right?
0: No, what you doing with Snoop Dogg? No, I don't remember that.
4: Fox Casino, Connecticut, a few years ago. Y'all liked it.
0: I have no idea what you're talking about,
5: but have a great day. I have no idea. I really don't know what he's talking about.
0: I really did. I have no idea what this young man was saying.
5: Hello, who's this?
6: Ooh, this Smooth Jazz from the Port. What's going on, Breakfast Club?
5: Good morning.
0: Smooth Jazz from the Port. What's happening?
5: Get it off your chest, Smooth Jazz.
6: I'm good, man. Hey, so I enjoyed the BET Awards the other week, man. But what happened to the ciphers? I missed the ciphers.
0: No, that's the BET Hip Hop Awards.
5: That's the Hip Hop Awards has the ciphers.
6: Oh, when they supposed to have that?
0: I think they canceled.
5: Yeah,
0: the
5: I think
0: BET
5: they canceled the Hip Hop Awards. They used to go down in Atlanta.
6: I wonder.
5: Yeah.
6: Okay. Cause I was definitely looking forward to seeing the ciphers and everything, man.
0: They could still. By the way,
6: my favorite part of the.
0: They could still do the ciphers without the BET Hip Hop Awards. That would be just something dope for them to do online.
5: Yeah, and Drewski did his version of one, so yeah, it would have been dope.
6: Man, I seen that. But he was the only one rapping, yo. If everybody would have pitched in and did something, it probably would have been a little better. But you
0: it
6: know,
0: was a spoof. He did his own, though. It was a sketch. All right, Smooth Jazz. Wasn't serious.
5: Have a good one, brother.
0: Yeah,
7: well,
0: the Hip Hop Awards have been indefinitely suspended by BET.
5: Yeah. Hello, who's this?
8: What's going on, DJ Envy? This is Pete, a.k.a. Snoop, representing 413 Massachusetts in the building.
5: Pete, what up? Get it off your chest, brother.
8: Getting off my chest. Yo, Charlamagne the God. Happy birthday to you, brother. Happy birthday to us cancers in the building.
0: Happy born day, King.
8: Jess.
7: Good morning.
8: You're beautiful.
7: Thank you.
8: And the last time I called, you and Charlamagne, y'all been getting it together. Y'all usually late all the time, but y'all getting it together. Y'all held the show down yesterday, you and Lauren.
5: You was on time yesterday?
7: I was early. Yeah.
8: They were on time yesterday. They were there on time, everything. They held it down.
5: I heard you almost called out. I heard you were sick a little bit. You almost called out.
7: I was just tired, yo.
5: Well, have a good one, brother.
0: That's it.
8: And I just want to wish y'all a good day, man. Y'all have a good one.
7: Thank you, too.
0: That same flight attendant, Wendy, she told me that, too. She was like, the girls held it down this morning.
7: I was on the plane yesterday.
5: Get it off your chest. 800-585-1051. If you need to vent, hit us up now. It's The Breakfast Club. Good morning.
1: The Breakfast Club.
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0: back, but he did not make it back.
1: And he was the only black person in the group, right?
2: Wow.
0: He was the only black person.
3: I feel like we hear this story like every couple of years, like a bunch of kids that go out on a boat or something, and everybody will come back, but that one black kid. And it just, how do you, first of all, if that's your friend, how do you leave your friend?
2: Yeah, more often than a couple of years, it happens a lot. Mm-hmm. We hear it too often.
0: Now, there were stories that he was, what, going to see a girl, something like that, and he got on another boat. But that girl, she made it home. So there's still a lot of speculation as to exactly what happened to him, why his friends left him, how his phone made it back, but he didn't make it back.
1: His phone made it back?
0: Mm-hmm.
1: Oh, so everybody he's with should be being questioned.
2: Absolutely. Even a damn girl.
0: Mm-hmm. Yeah. And there are reports, which I have not confirmed this morning, but there are reports that one of the young men who was on the boat, his mother is a judge. And so far they say that, each of the children, they have already lawyered up. So
1: I feel so sorry for that young man, that young man's parents, man. Cause you know, my daughter just turned 18 as well. And when you know, they've had a sense of independence for the last couple of years, but as a parent, you always got that parental paranoia when they're out just doing things, you know, with their friends. Mm-hmm. And then just to probably just relinquish, you know what I mean, those reins just a little bit. Mm-hmm. And then to get that kind of news, I know that's got to be heartbreaking for his parents. So definitely send the healing energy to his parents.
3: Man. Yeah, the same. It's like, you know, your son goes out. He goes out with his friends. He does things. They go to the beach. They
1: son,
3: go to the
1: daughter,
3: shore. They go to the,
1: yeah,
3: and you go out and... It's very scary. I would hate to get a call to say, hey, your son didn't make it back and nobody knows anything.
2: But everybody else did.
3: But it has to go back to the days where I remember, like, before I went out, my parents would know my friends. They'd be like,
2: and their parents.
3: If Rashawn doesn't come back, if one got a black eye, y'all all got black eyes. If one don't come back, you all don't come back. You know what I mean? That was always the conversation as a kid.
0: Mm-hmm.
3: So sad.
0: For sure. Very, very sad. And lastly here, the FAA, they want to change a rule that's been in place for more than 50 years. So if it happens, flying across the country will soon get a lot faster. So right now, commercial planes, they are not allowed to fly faster than the speed of sound over land because sonic booms, they were so loud, they would rattle homes, they would shake neighborhoods. Now, that's what it did back in 1973. But today, planes are not the same. The FAA, they have new technology. It's changed everything, making those sonic booms much, much quieter. So if this proposal moves forward, flights from like Los Angeles to New York, they would take 3 hours instead of 6 hours.
2: Oh, wow.
0: Now, this rule still has to go through approval process, and the FAA is hoping to finalize something like this by the year 2027. So you're not booking that 3-hour flight anytime soon, but it is a major step in the right direction.
1: I'm not going to book it when it comes. I don't need to go faster than the speed of sound. For what? I'm going to get to California or the West Coast when I get there. That was 5-6 hours. I'm cool.
3: But they had one already, right? They had one a couple of years ago. I think it was British Airlines. Not a couple of years ago, but I think like 10, 15 years ago, that would fly to Paris really fast.
1: You know, that's why people used to age the way that they used to age. You wonder why Grady looked 76 when he was only 30-something.
2: Yeah, he was 43 when they wrapped the last season.
1: Because he was flying at the speed of sound. Oh, that's why they used to age the way they used to age. I don't know if none of that is true, but it sounds right.
2: I was going to say, Grady probably wasn't flying from New York to L.A.
1: Of course he was. Well, you think they didn't have planes back then?
2: Oh, my God. I don't know.
3: Not on that type of plane.
2: But, Mimi, will this be more expensive or what? Like, what are we talking about? Cars? I'm waiting for you to get to the money.
0: They haven't said yet, but I would assume if you're going to get there between, you know, 3 hours instead of 6 hours, they're going to charge you a little bit more for something like this. Yeah.
2: No cheese.
0: You know?
2: Okay.
1: Don't need to do it.
0: Yeah, I'm with you. I don't think I need to get there any faster. I'm going to take this 6-hour flight and sit down and be quiet and wait till I land safely.
3: Put me on it.
2: I would love to. I hate being on a plane for more than 3 hours anyway.
3: Matter of travel international, like if you got to go to Africa, South Africa,
1: patience yesterday?
2: In China?
1: Nah, I'm cool.
2: China.
1: I get there when I get there.
3: I got to fly to China coming up in October.
2: And that's like 3 days, ain't it? That's you
3: like
2: in the air.
3: 16-hour flight, 15-hour flight. That would have got me in 4 hours.
2: A mess.
3: Yep. Thank you, Mimi.
2: What?
0: All right. Well, thank you guys. That's your front page.
2: What?
0: News.
1: There's no way in hell I would want to get to China in 4 hours if it's supposed to be 15. The hell are y'all even talking about? No. I don't want to move that fast. Right. I want to move correctly. All I am not in that much of a rush.
3: Yeah. Well, let's open up the phone lines. 800-585-1051. There's a new show on Netflix. It's called Polygamous.
2: If you haven't seen it.
3: Now, if you listen to The Breakfast Club, you know Jess has been talking about this show for weeks.
2: Weeks and weeks.
3: I got a chance to watch it with the wife and... It's break down the show fast.
2: Okay, so you there's no way to break down fast, but I'm gonna go as fast as I can, y'all. So it's this guy. His name is Jonas Gamora. Okay, and he has one wife, but the wife don't know that he had a wife before her, and then he got a wife after her, and he ended up dying from AIDS.
3: All right, so the question is 800-585-1051. In this polygamous relationship, ladies, first of all, would you be in a polygamous relationship for money? Now, on the show, the guy was rich, filthy rich.
2: J&J Construction, he was the owner of a construction company, and it was him and his main wife's company or whatever, but she couldn't take that he kept cheating on her or whatever, so she arranged for her, his side piece, to be the second wife, but she didn't even know that it was a wife before her. So we had three wives whole time when he died.
3: So the question is 800-585-1051. In this climate, everything is expensive. People are broke. Would you be in a polygamous relationship for money? All right, a lot of women say, hey, I'll do it. Just, you know, it is what it is.
2: Yeah.
3: And if there's anybody out there in a polygamous relationship and it's working, let's discuss.
2: And who's there for love?
3: It's the Breakfast Club. Good morning.
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Way off in the deep end like usual. Swear they passed us, they doing too much. 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

0: Free brunch for you and a guest. 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
7: For decades, the prevailing wisdom for someone who's had a heart attack has been to put them on beta blockers for the rest of their life. But new research suggests that might not be necessary, and that the benefits of these medications probably taper off after a year or two. On the whole, and for the average person, beta blockers are very safe and very effective. But, as with any medication, they can come with a cost. A financial one, and also potential side effects. We're talking about things like fatigue, dizziness, dry mouth, dry eyes. I want to be clear when I say that you absolutely should talk to your doctor before starting or stopping any medication. Point is, if you're years out from a heart attack and you're in otherwise good health, you might want to ask your doctor about discontinuing beta blockers. You want to, of course, keep up a healthy lifestyle, diet, exercise, and sleep. I'm Dr. Sanjay Gupta, helping you live a better life.
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9: A better life with Dr. Sanjay Gupta.
10: A colleague of mine went to a meeting of the primetime seniors the other week. There are programs like this all over the country for people in their 60s, 70s, 80s, and beyond to stay active. It's not just something to keep older folks busy. It helps to keep their bodies in shape and their brains sharp. Showing up with a good attitude is a must, and research shows that having the right mindset actually does lead to better physical aging. So if you need some suggestions to boost your positivity, experts we talked to recommended focusing on goals, which can boost your confidence. Practice gratitude, they said. One of the seniors my colleague met told her that just waking up in the morning is, quote, better than the alternative. That's true. Focus on the things you can control. Diet and exercise. And very importantly, surround yourself with positive people, because that can be contagious. I'm Dr. Sanjay Gupta, helping you live a better life.
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2: 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Funny thing about your problems, they ain't mine. 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
4: Checking out the highways on this Tuesday afternoon, and it looks like we have a little bit of a hiccup moving along 526 westbound atop the Don Holt Bridge due to some early afternoon traffic. We also have some reports from a listener, Mr. Bob Williams, who says he sees a whole lot of brake lights moving down Clemens Ferry Road towards the Don Holt Bridge, and do expect some delays, and we appreciate the heads up, Bob. Drive safe out there. From the injury attorney, Trey Hill Traffic.
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1: 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I am the one, DJ Cass, about to move you throughout the city, however it is, or wherever it is you're going to be going. 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It's always a silent prayer side turned up radio show on this Tankful Tuesday. Yeah, we're going to keep that slogan going because we are thankful for everything the good Lord has given us. With all the challenges and everything we have to deal with, breath in our body, most of us got limbs to move, but as long as we're on the upside, there's always a possibility. That's a good thing right there. All right, so Turned Up Radio Show, we get things jumped off with Trey Harrell on this Trey Tuesday, so keep it locked in. We get to that dialogue next, but right now, let's take another look at traffic. It's the Z.
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0: 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I'll see you there.
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3: Checking out the highways on this Tuesday afternoon, and it looks like we have a little bit of a hiccup moving along 526 westbound atop the Don Holt Bridge. Due to some early afternoon traffic, we also have some reports from a listener, Mr. Bob Williams, who says he sees a whole lot of brake lights moving down Clemens Ferry Road towards the Don Holt Bridge. And do expect some delays, and we appreciate the heads up, Bob. Drive safe out there from the injury attorney, Trey Harrell Traffic.
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0: 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It's the Turned Up Radio Show, so you know I got to do it like this because it's official like... Okay, maybe I'll do it like this.
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0: And here in the studio live is Trey Harrell. And how are you, sir?
2: I'm just, you know, I mean, I'm doing good. Yeah. You know, it's back to soccer stupid, so we're back to that. So
0: Well, wait, hold on. What do you mean by that? Do you mean
2: I don't care anymore?
0: Okay. So you know what? That's a fair point because I listen to I'm always listening to New York sports radio or whatever, and so they was like, nobody likes soccer anyway, right? And then it's if you really want to show how macho you are, go and I don't know why he used this team, but go up against New England Patriots and say that's weak. But I get it. At the end of the day,
2: well, I do think that if you had some of our NFL wide receivers who came up or NBA players who came up playing soccer, not basketball or football, we'd be better at the sport, but we don't. So like it's not, you know, what America does is save people in world wars. We don't play soccer. Like that's
0: wow.
2: So like Belgium, Belgium got to be neutral for two world wars while we were, you know.
0: Okay. You know, well, you know, but
2: I'm just coming up with.
0: Yeah, you
2: to say.
0: you got to because they were trolling us, you know.
2: Yeah.
0: Because of, you know, this is where I thought of you.
2: Yeah.
0: Unfortunately, because do you remember what you said when you walked out of this room last week?
2: As long as he didn't do something. As long as he didn't do something.
0: And he did something. It may be not on the scale. Thank God it's not on the scale of anything that could be dramatic where it impacts people's lives.
2: Well, it's impacting my life. But
0: to a lesser degree.
2: Yeah.
0: So it impacted
2: a
0: lot.
2: A much lesser degree.
0: Very much so. Yeah. I mean, but
2: if
0: at the end of the day.
2: If that's all he did and he didn't start another war, then we're.
0: Okay, but at the same time, he did do something. I'm quite sure you couldn't have been cool with that, was you? Please don't tell me you were. There's so many other people that could have did that on behalf of the soccer player as opposed to the president of the United States.
2: What I think.
0: And you didn't agree right away, so I'm just like, oh, okay, let me hear this.
2: No, I don't have a, because you know, in something like the World Cup is like the Super Bowl, but on a massive
0: global scale, correct.
2: You can't tell me that those foreign leaders don't get involved to try to cause.
0: Okay,
2: to
0: fair
2: do.
0: Point. I don't my get into it is, like that. I don't know, but I don't want my team. Yeah. I don't want my country doing that. Is that fair?
2: I don't want when they do it to talk about it. Like none of the other foreign leaders talk about it when they do it. So
0: all right,
2: because like Argentina 100% gets involved.
0: Fair point.
2: So like I don't want you talking about it. And you know, it was a very Trumpian way of bragging about it too. He wasn't like, I did this. You know what I mean? He's like, I just made a call and asked. Like, he didn't say I did it. It wasn't I revert, which is weird.
0: Okay.
2: Which also look. None of that matters because we are 53 days away from college football.
0: Please keep counting it down because I just thought about this walking outside because

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1: 3 days.
2: 53 days.
1: Hopefully that'll do it. Yeah. And you know, for those who are maybe not into the college football, I mean, just overall, next month.
2: Yeah.
1: Camps and preseason will be shortly underway after. It's crazy, like, how where we are in the timeline of everything.
2: Yeah.
1: It's just like, it's a blur almost, man, mm-hmm. because just yesterday it felt like I was walking down the streets celebrating King Day.
2: Yeah.
1: And now we're basically, I'm looking for the leaves to start falling off the tree. Mm-hmm. I'm looking to go into the stores to see the back to school stuff.
2: Yeah.
1: I mean, it's moving quick. It's just that fast.
2: It moves quick, and, you know, it is what it is. But the problem is, the reason it moves so quick is because every time you turn around, something else comes to grab your attention.
1: Like Greenland? Because that's back on the map.
2: No, it's Turkey now. Turkey's now the issue.
1: Okay.
2: Because we're selling fighter planes.
1: Yeah, F-35s, yeah. And we're lifting sanctions. Like, make it make sense, but however,
2: we're not picking a fight with a NATO country.
1: Yeah, like, well,
2: at least we're not picking a fight with Denmark. Like,
1: well,
2: we were.
1: You know, he's still complaining that
2: I mean, what are we doing here? So, like, look. That's the sad news. The good news is. 53 days, I guess. I don't know what the good news is. I mean, I want to say the good news is traffic's getting better, but it's not.
1: Yeah,
2: I mean,
1: well, no.
2: You saw the auto accidents we had this weekend. Like, did you see that one on the Isle of Palms connector?
1: No.
2: Where the car lit on fire?
1: Yeah, I did see it.
2: And the Good Samaritan had to climb in there and pull the guy out?
1: Oh, really?
2: Yeah.
1: Good for him.
2: Let me tell you this.
1: Good for him.
2: Amazing. Mm-hmm. That guy's amazing. And the people who were injured are helping to pay his medical bills because he sliced his arm open or whatnot. But... you know, maybe if you're going to lift your truck up.
1: Oh, one of those?
2: One of them squatter trucks?
1: Yeah. I thought that was against the law.
2: It is.
1: Okay.
2: We'd see why. Because okay. If they get in a wreck, it catches on fire.
1: Oh, my God.
2: Like, that's what happens.
1: Yikes.
2: So, you know, just if you're doing stuff to your car and you're going to modify it, which, hey, I modified my truck a little bit. Everybody does it. Not like that. Not the weird thing.
1: Yeah.
2: But, like, just make sure you're doing it right, because we have real serious consequences. And when you modify a truck inappropriately and an accident is caused from it, whether something falls off the truck, whether it catches on fire and other injuries involved, like, that is a much, much higher standard of negligence. It's much harder to get recovery for yourself if somebody else is at fault. You know, there's people getting injured in these auto accidents. You're causing all these problems with it. So it's just, if you're going to, that story really stuck out to me. Amazing Good Samaritan.
1: Yes.
2: Like, we need more people like that. And he's done interviews since then where he said he would do it over and over again
1: to help that person. Good for
2: him. Applaud that guy. That's amazing. And we're speaking Spanish all the time, which is, like, amazing. Like, we need people that are just awesome. But was doing all that. And so, but it comes to me that if you're modifying your vehicle and you're doing stuff to it, which, hey, you can do whatever you want to do.
1: Mm-hmm.
2: Just make sure you're doing the stuff right. Make sure you're hooking it up correctly. Because if you don't, there can be devastating consequences if there's not a guy, a Spanish superhero, there to pull you out of the car.
1: Man,
2: you
1: know what I mean? So even by you saying that, so, like, something as simple as modifying your vehicle, even though I don't know if you're like, I already modified it, you know, I'm going to take my chances or whatever, because I know it's against the law now, but the get it back to where it once was, maybe too much, whatever the case may be, right?
2: Yeah.
1: Under the premises of what you said, you gave me that side of it. What about his side? And somebody did, God forbid, die. He's in a world of trouble, right?
2: Yeah. Well, I mean, because what is done, because of the way he's modified his vehicle,
1: correct.
2: You could argue that if there were passengers in the vehicle, you could have argued, even though that accident, I don't think, was his fault.
1: Okay.
2: But because you modified it, there's some negligence put on you.
1: Wow, see?
2: Because you did something inappropriately. You caused a problem, or you set up a problem but for you modifying the vehicle like that, it happens. And so what happens is, even if they're just injured like they are, as they go try to get recovery, there's going to be

0: argument now between lawyers. Mm-hmm. Did the modifications actually cause the damage, not the collision? So what portion of the fault? How do we define the fault? Is it a 50-50 fault? How is it? Which insurance is going to kick in? Mm. It's just a whole cluster.
1: I see that.
0: You would think is clear cut as this guy hit the other guy, came across the median, hit the guy. One insurance company should just pay for it. That's not the way it's going to play out. There's going to be a nasty fight over it.
1: Man, that's great stuff. So the bottom line there is know what you're doing before you do it. Getting into. And would you encourage people maybe? I mean, because I know this is you ringing an unnecessary alarm that's probably going to take your insurance up or something. Yeah. But notifying the insurance company what you're doing?
0: Well, I don't necessarily. If you've done some modifications on your vehicle, some insurance requires if you do certain modifications, you have to alert them.
1: Okay.
0: Or because it, you know. Because
1: if you get in an accident, then they have a chance to not cover none of it.
0: Or cover less of it. They'll use that as an argument to pay you less money. Because they're going to use anything they can to pay less money. Right?
1: Absolutely.
0: Again, that's their job, right?
1: Okay.
0: And so, but what I would say is, you know, everybody knows a guy who's a mechanic, right? Mm-hmm. Or a gal. Guy or gal that's a mechanic. Mm-hmm. If you've done something to your car, maybe have them just glance over at it. Right, you know what I mean? Like, you got a friend, have them look at your car, make sure that just little things like that. You got a buddy, you know somebody who can just glance at it who understands vehicles maybe a little better than you do or I do or mm-hmm. whatever. Take all the steps to protect yourself because don't just depend on insurance company to cover for it or whatever. Remember, we always talk about it. It's kind of you got to be self aware. You got to have some personal responsibility.
1: Mm-hmm.
0: Take the personal responsibility and make sure stuff's done right.
1: Okay, because that's the overall concept of what I'm even thinking of or trying to get at the end of the day is I just don't want you doing willy-nilly every single thing to your car and you go to the car shows and all that, but then when you go down the street thinking everything is okay, I paid my insurance, everything is good, and then when the stuff hits the fan and it's time to pay up or figure out what's going on or somebody comes knocking on your door or something like that saying, hey, you've been subpoenaed or whatever the case may be because this is a lawsuit against you for $100,000. You're like, oh, no, well, go to my insurance company. I can't do nothing for you.
0: I mean, yeah, exactly. Well, heaven forbid you're in that accident and it's not your fault.
1: Mm-hmm.
0: And now they try to pin a portion of the fault because of the way your car was set
1: up
0: or whatnot.
1: Correct.
0: Like that's the fear. That's the fearful thing. So, I mean, it's kind of another thing. If you modified your car at all and you're in a wreck, you need to give me a call.
1: There you go. That's what it comes down to, right?
0: You need to give me a call.
1: Yeah, T.I. is on the Z right now because Trey Howell just let you know. And if you want to get at him, just go ahead and give him the details on how they could get at you.
0: At Trey Helps anywhere on social media, TreyHelps.com, or just come by my office in Herald Square.
1: Okay, so when we come back, we're going to talk about a couple of other things that may interest you that City is talking about and things that can help you stay out of trouble. How about that? Keep it locked in. It's the Z.

0: Z93 Jams, Charleston's home for hip-hop and R&B. We're going to take a quick break, and when we come back, we got more with the attorney, Trey Harold. Obviously, when it comes to holidays and stuff, we always remind y'all, you know, Trey helps you Uber.
1: Yeah.
0: You or Y-O-U. Therefore, not getting in the situation, not saying the situation we talked about earlier, and if you're just joining us, we was talking about, obviously, the accident going over to Isle of Palm.
1: Yeah,
0: where the truck caught on fire, and it was because, you know, one of the reasons is the modification of the truck, mm-hmm. whether he was wrong at fault or not. And there's that buzzword that we'll talk about when we come back. But at the end of the day, what I really thought was great about what you said, and hopefully folks will take heed, and these are the essential things, and we'll definitely be diving more into it, is it seems so cut and dry when we think, we got insurance, that's it, that's all we got to worry about, or, you know, I just got an expungement, that's all I got to worry about, and things of that nature. And it's not as simple as it may seem, you know, just having insurance and there's nothing else to worry about.
1: I mean, there is
0: dynamics.
1: And we get calls for pardons a lot of times.
0: Uh-huh.
1: And a pardon in South Carolina is not like a federal pardon. Where, you know, the president decides, you know,
0: he wants
1: to get his son off, so he's going to sign or, you know, whatever.
0: Pay for play.
1: Or Bitcoin or whatever. Whatever it is. In South Carolina, like, pardons, you go in front of a committee.
0: We do it the right way, though. I like the way
1: I do. But it doesn't have the benefits of a pardon in D.C.,
0: Yeah.
1: You don't get all the rights back.
0: Yeah.
1: So
0: see, and these are the things you got to know, because these, you know, when you say pardon, that's maybe our mindset goes right to federal and think that's it, we're done and we move on with our lives.
1: I mean, a pardon in the state of South Carolina, the real benefit of that is when you try to go get employed or you try to go do certain other things, you can show, hey, I was pardoned for this.
0: Yeah.
1: And that looks better.
0: Yeah.
1: It's not like in the federal system where it just goes away.
0: Yeah.
1: Like, it's just
0: like
1: it
0: never existed.
1: Or if you're Dr. Fauci, it's just you get a free pass.
0: Hey, what?
1: For everything.
0: Wait, what?
1: Everything.
0: Huh? What? What are you talking about, man?
1: Biden pardoned Fauci and gave him a blanket pardon for everything.
0: Which, you know, the same thing, you know, Don Cheadle wanna do with his taxes.
1: It's what he's gonna do. No. I think every president going forward is going to blanket pardon people. I
0: think the power to pardon should be abolished anyway from one person deciding anywhere on the planet. I don't like that.
1: I totally agree with you.
0: That's why I think we do it the right way. State of Georgia does it the right way. You know, anybody with a panel or a pardon, at least there is, you know, more than one person objectively looking at the situation and saying this person is reformed.
1: And we've talked about this. Like, you could easily set a panel up with two Supreme Court justices, the President of the Senate, the Speaker of the House, and the President. You can even give the President two votes. You could, if you wanted to make it, you could set it up in a way.
0: I still don't like it. Bipartisan.
1: Or they appoint people.
0: It has to be bipartisan.
1: No, that's what I mean. It would be bipartisan. Because
0: Got all the branches.
1: Well, that's
0: like what it is now.
1: But I mean, it could go either which way, shape, or form.
0: I mean, there's still a
1: it could be stopped.
0: You know what? Let's take this administration out of it. Yeah. All right, where just about every other administration, you would think there was somebody in there to buck back to say, I can't go with that.
1: Yeah.
0: I mean, even in his first administration, if you want to use the term the guardrails or whatever, like you know, Bill Barr's like, no, there's nothing. There is no dare there.
1: Mike Pence.
0: Yeah.
1: He did stand up.
0: And you seen what might have happened to him. He might have got hung up. We'll be right back. Yeah. Keep it locked in. It's the Turned Up Radio Show.
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6: From the injury attorney Trey Harrell Traffic Center, we are still seeing reports of a collision 26 westbound at the US 52 connector, so do expect some delays. We are also seeing traffic looking really crowded 26 westbound as you're approaching the 526 exit, and we are seeing that heavy usual afternoon traffic moving westbound 526 along the Don Hope Bridge, which is causing a 15-minute delay from Clemens Ferry Road.
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0: 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And obviously, we are talking any and everything under the sun, as we always do, it seems like. But if you will, just to put a cap on the World Cup.
1: Okay.
0: Because it sucks now, right?
1: Oh, soccer's stupid.
0: Yeah.
1: Yeah.
0: Didn't say that last week, man.
1: I did not. And my son plays it, so I won't be saying it.
0: Oh, okay.
1: I won't be
0: saying it going forward. Okay.
1: But just because the U.S. is out, it's stupid.
0: It's stupid. Okay. Yeah. Because of the influence of the President of the United States, and you educated me on it, that a bunch of world leaders would do it, anything. Yeah. It's a big deal.
1: FIFA's the most corrupt organization. One of the most corrupt organizations on the planet.
0: That's crazy.
1: The entity that controls soccer is FIFA.
0: Yeah. Okay. But as we was talking off the air, let's just say this story stayed on the back channels and you really didn't hear about it. Almost it'd be like allegedly, it would have been an allegedly thing as opposed to reality. You don't feel that would have been tainted if they actually won that game just because of the influence?
1: I don't. Only because this stuff has happened previously.
0: Par for the course. Then.
1: Par for the course. There's all kinds of stories about it. I also believe, whether you like it or not, that organization, FIFA and whatnot, knows the American media, knows how to work the media. And so because the president talked about it publicly when he shouldn't have, they were able just to use that as to turn the tide on the U.S. When you know Argentinian government officials get involved. You know that Portugal, because what happened is
0: Cristiano Ronaldo,
1: who is one of the greatest soccer players. He might not be the Michael Jordan of soccer because I think that was Pele.
0: Uh-huh.
1: But you know, a very high caliber athlete had his red card overturned previously, so he could play.
0: Okay,
1: so you can't tell me the Portuguese folks didn't get involved to cause that to happen.
0: Okay.
1: You can't tell me that, right?
0: All right. So is it...
1: And Belgium, it was lawyering up the whole time. They were arguing to try to prevent the red card from being overturned. Like, so it's just this game that everybody moves in this scenario, which is... It's what you want to talk about. There's a world that exists with those folks, and then there's a world you and me
0: live in. Yeah, where we live.
1: Right? I mean... Yeah.
0: So... The moral to all of this, literally what you're trying to tell me is money is what really moves this world, bottom line, period, no matter how much we can protest and do whatever, at the end of the day, if there's money behind it, that's what's really going to move the needle.
1: Yeah, and you know I can prove that to you? No, I can prove that to you?
0: Yeah.
1: Because
0: even though I know this, I got examples of how to prove it, but go ahead.
1: Because insurance companies will spend billions of dollars on Super Bowl commercials, but will fight over a couple thousand dollars of a medical bill.
0: Make sense.
1: Like, think about
0: man.
1: That. Like,
0: no,
1: I mean,
0: really, for
1: like,
0: real, though.
1: What's the best way to give it good customer service, right? Mm-hmm. But no, we can spend $1 billion advertising during the Super Bowl and, you know, have Jake from State Farm and all the other guys.
0: Oh, yeah. You know what? You hit on something. You really hit on a sore spot right there that. It's amazing how they make insurance look so cool.
1: Yeah.
0: And it's the devil.
1: But we're the people who are protecting your constitutional rights are the bad guys. We see it. You're going to see it next spring. They're going to talk about tort reform, and they're going to come at it. The issue with tort reform is I'm not going to get in the weeds because nobody cares. Nobody cares.
0: Well,
1: not
0: going to
1: get in the weeds. Well,
0: okay,
1: we care, but nobody wants to talk about it.
0: Yeah, you're going to have to break that, you know, when it gets closer.
1: We'll get closer. Like, the issue is just be cautious with what you're fed. And what I mean by that is not just the ultra-processed foods. Uh-huh. I'm talking, like, we just got to all be very cautious about it. Because things you see advertised, things you see this, things you see that, you just get fed. I can tell you one.
0: Mm-hmm.
1: The Trump accounts right now. I did a deep dive on it because I got two young kids.
0: Which, and you know, I was kind of praising that. I thought it was pretty cool.
1: I think it's very cool for if there's someone who you can contribute money or if you pay kids to
0: a
1: business.
0: Yeah, well, that's true.
1: Or if you do that.
0: Yeah.
1: But I thought the way I'd initially read it was that $5,000 that you put in each year was tax deductible. No, it's not.
0: Oh, I did not know that.
1: Because if it was tax deductible, I was like, oh, I'm going to figure out how to put five in each of my kids.
0: Yeah.
1: If you have a child during the Trump administration, you're crazy if you don't set up a Trump account. Because that's a free $1,000.
0: Yeah. Okay.
1: Right?
0: Yeah.
1: Or if you've got a niece or nephew or cousin or somebody that's one, go make sure their family sets it up.
0: Okay.
1: Go make sure it's set up for them.
0: And let's not get caught, because maybe once he's out of office, maybe they'll change the name of it. Don't get caught up in
1: the name.
0: Don't
1: get caught up on the name.
0: Yeah.
1: That's good. But it's also one of those things that right now, particularly on conservative media, you're fed how great it is, how great it is, how great it is.
0: Uh-huh.
1: Even if your kids, like my kids who were born before Trump, a Trump administration.
0: Mm-hmm.
1: My kids, you're fed how good it is. Well, hold on. A 529 is a better investment for my kids right now. Right?
0: Okay.
1: A Roth IRA paying into that is a better investment for my kids.
0: I hate to say this. We may have to break some of this down. I mean, not today, because when you, all these terms you throw out, somebody out there is like, huh? What?
1: Yeah. Well,
0: and it's important for some of these things for people to know, just because, like you said, of the investments you're trying to make with your child.
1: They're trying to make for kids or whatever. But the key I'm getting at before we dive and get in the weeds on that one is just make sure you double and triple check. Because I signed my kids up for Trump accounts and was about to put money in. And I just actually read the fine print. It was like, oh, it's not tax deductible. Okay, hold on. That's not the best spot for me to do it. So just because I was fed it on the media, even I fell for it.
0: Well, I did too.
1: Let me go look at it.
0: Even some of the majority of stuff. And a good portion of these people who rely on me as we stand by on this show with our mission statement that we're a fact-based show.
1: Yeah.
0: Now, I gave them the facts on it, but however, the fine print.
1: Yeah. Well, and it might not be a bad thing if that's the way that you can have family members contribute for your kid's future. Do that.
0: Because that's probably going to be,
1: But just make sure you read everything. It's not the NLB. Just make sure, because we're getting pumped with how great those Trump accounts are, which, again, in some situations they are. Just like we're getting pumped with how great an insurance company is, or pumped at how great a certain medication is.
0: Mm-hmm.
1: Like, it might not be good for you.
0: Correct.
1: It might not be good for me.
0: Correct.
1: It might be great for me.
0: Yeah.
1: You know, I've got a friend who's a rep who we deal with, whose kid, who's pregnant and should have a kid shortly. She needs to go ahead, and the moment that kid has a Social Security number, you need to set up a Trump account, right? For someone who's born during the administration, because that's a free $1,000.
0: Right? All right.
1: Who knows what else they're going to dump in when they need a media hit.
0: Okay.
1: Right?
0: Yeah. And one of the great things about it is because we know some of the challenges, and some of the challenges are real. So I don't want to, you know, start stereotyping certain people, but there is a group of people out there that would, in all honesty, start accounts for their kids, but by the time their account is negative $5,000 or something like that, because again, you go in it with the all intents and purposes of building, so when they of age, they got something to start out with, or even if you will, as with those accounts say, if you wait until you're retired, these are millionaires.
1: Yeah.
0: Do you believe that?
1: I do believe that, because you can't. Well,
0: yeah.
1: I believe that you could set it up to 18 because you can't touch it when the money's there.
0: Yeah.
1: So there's not that temptation that, oh, I need to do X.
0: And that was the point I was getting at.
1: And it's not a nefarious thing. People aren't stealing from their kids. There probably are some folks out there, but most people that start a college fund and then dip into it aren't doing that.
0: No, it's a necessity.
1: Yeah, that's how you feed your kids.
0: Correct.
1: So, that's another reason why you got to be careful if you set up a Trump account, which I'm not. My kids, I have set them up. Mm-hmm. Right, because if he decides to start dumping money into them,
0: that's like, the part you're giving caution on, though, right? As far as dumping the money,
1: you putting the money in, because you can't get it back without a penalty.
0: Yeah,
1: and be careful. But if you've got, you know, don't max it out. That's $5,000 is a lot of money put in there.
0: Uh-huh.
1: But you can throw in, you know, $100-$200 if you are able to. If you get, you're okay for that, and that's going to get earn interest and be good for it. Just be cautious before you throw money in that's not tax deductible.
0: Yeah.
1: Like that, you just got to be cautious about it. And I'm not saying they're a bad thing. Again, if a baby is born during the administration and you don't set it up, you're crazy, because that's a free $1,000.
0: Okay. Right? So that's the main focus.
1: Right? And I also think that if you have kids, you should go ahead and set it up and put a couple of dollars, you know, 10, 100, whatever, in it, because you don't know if he's going to start dumping money into it because he needs a good headline.
0: Okay.
1: Right?
0: Yeah, fair point.
1: Like, okay. You don't know that stuff. But also, don't think it's the end-all, be-all that your kid's going to be a millionaire at the end of the day if you just set up this account.
0: Oh, yeah. Right? Not just, like, just without no just movement, like, just sitting there.
1: Just like the way we started the show, don't think because you pay insurance that if you're in a car accident, everything's going to be fine and dandy.
0: There you
1: like
0: go. That's the key.
1: Don't be worried about what comes on over the press. And right now, literally on the TV back here, we're talking about a GLP-1.
0: Yeah.
1: Don't think that you're just going to lose weight.
0: Yeah, there
1: if
0: you
1: stick
0: go.
1: Yourself,
0: stick yeah,
1: right?
0: Yep, yep,
1: because it's Serena Williams, who I hate that she had to withdraw, but I get it.
0: Mm-hmm.
1: She not only stuck herself with the GLP-1, she also has trainers and dietitians.
0: Yeah, you, come on,
1: and all that. Like
0: talk
1: you
0: it.
1: Just got,
0: yeah.
1: you just got to not think what you're seeing on TV is the end all be all.
0: Gotcha.
1: And that's just really what
0: fair
1: we got to be. We got to be cautious about, which is another reason why insurance companies are terrible when you're in an auto
0: accident. Listen, because even when you said it in regards to the, you know, they actually got. Faces for these companies now. And, you know, just like the Mayhem guy or whatever. And I like those commercials.
1: These are hilarious commercials.
0: Yeah. So it's just like, okay, you draw me in. Let me look at this insurance company for your marketing tactics alone. Subliminally, you gravitated me to there just because I thought the Mayhem guy was cool.
1: Yeah.
0: Not realize what I'm getting into, and it may not be to your best interest. Let me ask you this finally.
1: Okay.
0: So when you talk about that, you know, I've been even struggling on my own or broker. I'm starting to lean more towards, because I was like, why am I getting broke? I can just go direct. And it seems like, you know, and it may not be the best for everybody, but maybe broker is not a bad thing.
1: Oh, it's not a bad thing. And full disclosure, Harold Insurance, my dad's an insurance broker. So full disclosure, full disclosure, right?
0: You know, I'm the one that brought it up, though.
1: Yeah,
0: but,
1: and you know me, I'm not.
0: Yeah, you don't push it.
1: But the beauty of a broker is they can shop your rates. They can make sure that it's a good setup and situation. And the beauty of a broker is if you tell them the type of coverage you need and they give you the wrong coverage, you now can go after the broker.
0: Oh.
1: Whereas if you just go online and order it,
0: you can't.
1: Because we've actually got an auto case right now where someone was in a terrible auto accident. They left a bar. They had too much drink at the bar. The bar clearly overserved them. So we're also suing the bar.
0: Okay.
1: And in that scenario, in suing the bar, it's come to find out that the insurance policy that the bar was given is the wrong policy. It's illegal under state law. Or we believe it's illegal under state law. But see, here's the thing. Because they went through a broker and didn't just go online and buy it, they know and go, hey, I thought I was doing what was right.
0: Yeah.
1: It's the insurance broker's fault. Which because of that, we're going to be able to get the proper recovery for our client who has catastrophic injuries and high bills. Because even though this insurance was skirted around or whatnot, oh, nope, we found another pocket. So we're now able to protect our person, which another reason why you need a lawyer after a bad auto accident.
0: There you go.
1: You know, of course, I'm gonna figure out how to get you. But because you just think, hey, oh, there's no coverage. You wouldn't even know I can go sue the bar.
0: Yeah.
1: You just sue the drunk person, which is what they did. We got all that. We got that money quick. It's going after the bar, and the bar's already said, yeah, we're going to pay you all. We have another policy. But, hey, by the way, the policy's illegal.
0: Yikes.
1: Like, and if you didn't know the policy was illegal, you wouldn't be able to go after
0: the
1: E&O.
0: Well, how did you get
1: thing?
0: The money from the other person so quick? It seemed like he had money, must be. Or he had an umbrella.
1: I had their insurance policy.
0: Yeah, the umbrella insurance or something.
1: What happens, and this is a topic for another show, definitely, but what happens after an auto accident is you go after buckets of money. So when you see on TV somebody got $1 million or $1.3 million,
0: it's just not
1: whatever,
0: cut and dry.
1: It's not just one. In some occasions, it is one policy.
0: Okay.
1: But a lot of times, we have to stack all these other policies on top of each other to get to that number.
0: Mm.
1: And basically, you have to fill up a bucket, which is an insurance policy. You have to get that bucket full, and then you can go get the other bucket.
0: Wow.
1: Full, and you got to go get these buckets of money that exist out there.
0: Wow.
1: Which,
0: man.
1: You know, it's not just because I look good in a suit that I'm good at my job, right? No, I'm kidding. Like, lawyers,
0: it's not that
1: TV stuff that why you're good at your job. Like, there actually is a significant purpose to going to find a lawyer. And when insurance companies spend all this money advertising, telling you you don't need a lawyer, that should be your red flag.
0: Mm.
1: That should be your red. If somebody tells you, hey, you don't need to talk to a lawyer.
0: Some people out there rolling their eyes now because we look at y'all as on.
1: I offer a free consultation. If you call me, it is a, it, you don't, I don't, you don't owe me anything unless you collect.
0: Okay.
1: All right. Unless we
0: collect, you can wind up taking a loss sometime.
1: I do. Okay. It happens. A loss in somebody calls me. I go down the path of starting to look for them.
0: Yeah.
1: And then turns out they don't have anything, and I've invested time and money.
0: Correct.
1: That. Yeah. Not a loss as in I lose to insurance companies.
0: Let's be clear on that. It's
1: one of those things that you just always got to be careful, because the whole point of all we were talking about is sometimes things look rosier than they are.
0: Yeah.
1: Right? Insurance companies tell you they're a good neighbor. A Trump account is the end all be all for your kid to be a millionaire.
0: No pun there, though, right? There was no pun there. Right? Did you hear what you said?
1: Yeah. Oh. But yeah. Oops. But all the stuff is not rosy. Like, you get a free consultation, and you don't get paid until... I don't get paid until you get paid. So, free consultation, I don't get paid until you get paid. So, that causes two things. One, call me, right? Don't risk it. Call me.
0: Yeah.
1: Because if you don't have a case, I'm going to tell you quickly because I don't get paid.
0: Yeah, it's not in your interest to be out there losing money.
1: Yeah.
0: We're all for profit. Anybody got a business? You know? Yeah. That's the objective. At least I hope.
1: That's how
0: at
1: we
0: the
1: get
0: same
1: to
0: times and help. Yeah. Folks at the same time.
1: I mean, that's why I got into this. My dad's an insurance agent. My grandfather was an insurance agent. My uncle was an insurance lawyer. I sue insurance companies. There's a reason I got into this, because But at the end of the day, it is a business. And so you want to help people. You see the problem. You see the flaws.
0: Yeah.
1: And that's what we do. But we offer a free consultation if you're in an auto accident. We don't get paid unless you get paid. And I don't have rosy commercials. And here's the thing. When I do get paid, we give out Uber vouchers. We give out gas. We do all the things we can do.
0: Yeah.
1: So insurance companies don't do that.
0: Yeah. Good stuff, man.
1: Yeah.
0: Hey, more than enough reason to TreyHelps.com to get yourself hooked up with a lawyer that's going to see you all the way through your situation or attorney.
1: And if it ain't an auto accident, it's something else. I get those calls every day, and I get you to somebody that knows what they're doing.
0: Sounds good.
1: So there you go. So if you need me, at Trey Helps on social media, TreyHelps.com, or literally, like we had somebody yesterday, just come by my office in Herald Square. I'll talk to you.
0: Sounds good. Yeah. That's what you need to do. You say it all the time, and we appreciate you being in and giving us so much
1: good. And some people actually take me up on it.
0: And that's a good thing, you know, because sometimes over the phone, not always gives you what, it's from somebody like me, it doesn't give me the same payoff as looking them eye to eye.
1: And I like talking to people. So, you know.
0: There you go.
1: You're
0: talking to the masters now, and you're doing a good job. So
1: there you go.
0: We will see you next week, man. We appreciate you coming in.
1: Who knows what we're going to talk about? You know, who knows what's going
0: to
1: happen in a week?
0: Well, we'll be down to less than almost 40, almost closing in on 40 days.
1: Yeah.
0: That's a beautiful thing.
1: I'll be ready for that. 40 days, 40 nights.
0: There you go. All right. It's the Turned Up Radio Show. We in the mix next. Keep it locked in. It's Z93 Jams. What's good, Chuck?

0: 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I'll see you there.
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3: Checking the highways on this wet and wild Tuesday evening. We are still seeing reports of an accident 26 westbound around the US 52 connector, which is causing some backups. We are also seeing a stalled tractor trailer along the right shoulder 26 westbound at mile marker 201. And we are seeing a whole lot of brake lights moving 26 westbound in between Dorchester Road and Montague Avenue. From the Injury Attorney Trail Traffic Center, I'm Ronnie Rhodes.
0: What's good, Chuck Town? 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

0: With yours truly at the Playground Lounge, 890 Bacon's Bridge Road in Somerville. I'll see you there.
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0: 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Turned up radio show, the original Drive at 5. Safe travels on the road. In the chance, God forbid, you get into a situation where you need an attorney. He's still here. Man, we was having an in-depth talk, and I wanted to bring him back on as we go to break. Because not that I was concerned. I was like, did we give him, like, did we do best job we could have in regards to talking about these accounts that are now available, mm-hmm. and they're called
1: the Trump accounts for now. Yeah.
0: Okay. So we get past the TDS on that, because get the free $1,000.
1: Yeah. Bottom line. 100%. And you're in a scenario where whatever they're saying, there's all these benefits long term. Hopefully, most of them stick. But if you were to just set up that account and get that free $1,000. And even if they changed it where there's tax on the back end or whatever.
0: They better not, but okay.
1: But if they did.
0: Okay.
1: It's, and the kid only gets $500 when they turn 18. Well, it's $500 more than they had now. I mean, you get into another occasion where they're talking about it growing or whatnot. And if you've got a pool of kids, and out of these 100 kids, 50 of them had their parents set up the Trump account, uh-huh. and get the free $1,000. They are further ahead at 18 than the other 50 are. Even if it's minuscule, mm-hmm. they are. And so you got to take all that into consideration. And there's all these rumors that based off of what I saw and what I read yesterday, that you can use the money with no penalty to buy a home, the kid's nice. First home,
0: I
1: all
0: like
1: those
0: that.
1: Kind of things.
0: I like that.
1: What that means is, 50 kids, the housing prices are going to be higher.
0: Yeah, well, the account is going to be wiped out, but...
1: Yeah, but here's the thing. During the Obama administration, to fix housing, when they gave the free $8,000,
0: yeah,
1: housing prices went up by $8,000. So this needs to be set up for the kid, because houses are going to be more expensive based on the access to this money that other kids are going to have.
0: Correct.
1: So that's why it's such a thing. And to set up, and you and I kind of hinted at this when we were talking around it or whatnot.
0: Uh-huh.
1: Who knows what this is going to be, and who knows if there's another situation where close to midterms he decides, oh, everybody who's signed up for it, you get an extra $1,000. Like, there's just, who knows what's going to be there in that scenario. And so, you know.
0: So the moral is
1: jump in and get it for your kid.
0: Yeah.
1: Like, even if your kid isn't for the age of, even if your kid isn't to the, in the period that gets the free $1,000, sign up for it.
0: Mm-hmm.
1: Put a couple bucks in it. Just so it's not dormant.
0: Yeah.
1: Because who knows?
0: Yeah, exactly.
1: On his way out, trying to get the good legacy thing. Just who's he gonna have
0: dump a whole
1: money
0: bunch
1: into
0: of cash?
1: It?
0: In there.
1: Or who knows? Who knows what Bitcoin billionaire is going to need a pardon and say, "Hey, here's the deal."
0: Yeah, like, I'm gonna dump a whole bunch into this to make you look good, and we all ride out on the high horse, and everybody wins.
1: So it's just kind of one of those things that you might not like the name of the account, but you could
0: take advantage of the free money.
1: Yeah.
0: Okay, basically. And the possibilities. Okay,
1: yeah.
0: So that's good stuff. And the reason why you brought this up, because more than likely there was an early sign up, but now probably it's active, because that's what he had the press conference for.
1: He had a press conference the other day, yesterday, and or maybe the day before. Again, I'd been watching the World Cup, so I didn't care about the news.
0: Okay.
1: Now the U.S. is out, I actually started watching news again. So it's just, I started paying attention to it. So it's kind of one of those things.
0: Okay.
1: Just you don't know what's coming.
0: But, all right.
1: And so, also, look into it before you do it.
0: So
1: do your own research.
0: I'm going to tell you this. Yeah. So a child born between January 1st of 2025 and December 31st of 2028 are eligible for a one-time contribution of $1,000 by signing your kid up. Okay. And families can contribute up to $5,000 annually. Additional tax exempt contributions. I'll say it again. Additional tax exempt contributions can be made by employers or philanthropists or states itself. So I guess.
1: Hey, who knows if somebody.
0: All right. So come on.
1: Yeah.
0: MAGA, McMAGA.
1: What a way to go out.
0: Yeah, come on, McMAGA, get it in there, man.
1: Everybody has a Trump account. Yeah,
0: you get it in. Go ahead and add in to these kids' accounts, man. So maybe by the time he leave office, who knows? That $1,000 might morph into maybe $5,000.
1: Who knows?
0: And that's $5,000 free money. give your kid a better start than probably what some can provide. So with all joking aside, those are some of the good things. We'll continue to talk about it on the show just to kind of keep you acclimated on it and what have you. So definitely look into this and go ahead and sign your kids up, unless you don't want to sign your kids up stuff to the government. But one way or another, we're always going to be beholden to the government.
1: They already know everything.
0: All right, so if you would like to apply directly through the IRS, you could do that by going to irs.gov, or you can go to, see, I don't say his name because I was going to say CheetoAccounts.gov, but that wouldn't be fair.
1: That wouldn't be, yeah.
0: So
1: and there's actually an app on your phone, too, by the way.
0: Huh?
1: You can get an app on your phone.
0: To do what?
1: To manage your kid's account.
0: Oh, hell. Okay. I'm putting on the tent for you.
1: No,
0: that's the way to track
1: it. Yeah.
0: Okay, never mind. Yeah. So either way, go ahead and jump in and get in. I'm glad you brought that up because obviously now's the time to enroll and get your kids.
1: And you have to fill out form 4547.
0: No way. Is that for real?
1: I'm not kidding.
0: No, come on. Don't do that.
1: I'm not kidding. I mean, that's just like
0: narcissism at its best, man.
1: Yeah.
0: And can't wait for the new planes to come out because I'm waiting for that F-47. See what I did there, right?
1: Yeah. You got to love it.
0: It's the Turntown Radio Here Show. We'll be back in the mix next, man. We'll see you next week.
1: Man. See ya.
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4: Checking the highways one last time. We are seeing that usual evening traffic moving along to Donhole Bridge 526 westbound, which is causing a 20-minute delay from Clemens Ferry Road to I-26. And we are still seeing a whole lot of slow traffic moving 26 westbound between the Bennett Yard overpass and the 526 exit. Ronnie Rhodes here, making sure your drive home is a safe one along these highways and byways here in the Lowcountry. And from the entry attorney, Trey Harrell Traffic Center, drive safely.
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0: Hey, I'm Chris VanVleet. This is Insight with Chris VanVleet. Go behind the scenes and beyond the headlines with people like John Cena.
1: That's where Never Give Up comes from. I wasn't Brock. I wasn't Roman. I wasn't Dwayne. I was last.
0: And the biggest names in pro wrestling and beyond.
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2: Checking the highways one last time. We are seeing that usual evening traffic moving along the Donhold Bridge 526 westbound, which is causing a 20-minute delay from Clemens Ferry Road to I-26. And we are still seeing a whole lot of slow traffic moving 26 westbound between the Bennett Yard overpass and the 526 exit. Ronnie Rhodes here, making sure your drive home is a safe one along these highways and byways here in the Lowcountry. And from the entry attorney, Trey Harrell Traffic Center, drive safely.
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0: Put me in a place on the map, cause I'm him. Never chase bread, chase the vision. Make your word when you see it, be the business. No cap, God am a witness. Success feel better, independent. 9-11 at the Valley, Adelinic. Big Master P vibe, no limit. Falling hard on another hemisphere. Somebody tell them people Mr. Hem is here.
1: Whoa, whoa, whoa, whoa, whoa, whoa.
0: Mr. Hem is here.
1: Whoa, whoa, whoa, whoa, whoa, whoa.
0: Mr. Hem.
2: 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Is T.I. talking about Carmelo Hayes? I'm him, right? Yeah, that part. Okay, you're not a WWE fan. All you gotta know is this right here. Whoop that trick. Little Yachty, he's on WWE. I guess he's Trick Williams' manager? What is he? Liaison? What is he? But he's doing a good job. Like, his voice is annoying, but yeah, look. So that's WWE. And some people are upset about Sami Zayn. Yeah, whatever. WWE talk there. Turned Up Radio Show. I am the one, DJ Kaz. Good evening, Chuck Town, surrounding areas. So I got the Viral 9 coming at you. 9 trending news stories and entertainment news. I wish I could expound upon the unfortunate situation that Big Tigger is going through right now because of the viral video that's out now. I wonder, what are your thoughts on it? Did you see the video? I mean, do you feel that this falls in the lines of domestic violence? I think the blueprint has been out there for women to capitalize and misuse on what domestic violence really is to take away from those who are really assaulted, unfortunately, who need a voice, who need the recognition, who need the attention to help get out of these ugly situations as opposed to the ones like this that I'm like, this domestic violence, really? Really? Like, man, you mess up a man's, like, hopefully his career is not going to be messed up overall unless other videos surface of him really striking. And you got to see this video and decide for yourself, but it's just unfortunate that he had to step away from his radio show for an alleged abuse or alleged attack on this woman that she looked like she, and I mean, he's even explaining in the video. It's like, I'm not stepping on her. I'm just trying to take my phone. Just check the video out for yourself. Let Google be your best friend and you decipher. It's the Turned Up Radio Show. Viral 9 is coming at you next. 9 trending news stories and entertainment news that we'll give you that if you want to reference, as well as the Turned Up Radio Show feature song of the day. It's the Z.
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0: 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Hold tight. 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

0: with yours truly at the Playground Lounge, 890 Bakensbridge Road in Somerville. 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
7: 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It's the Turned Up Radio Show. It's the one DJ Cass. Time for that viral nine. You're celebrating a birthday. We're going to celebrate you, too. And give you those trending news stories and entertainment news. So, let's go ahead and run them down. Okay. If the computer stops acting up. Lord have mercy. It's the way it happens sometimes. But we'll get it right. We'll get it right. All right, so number nine, or 9A, AOL, Alicia Keys catches heat from MAGA over equal rights comments. We're not here for MAGA, so we'll just stroll right on past that because we're going to stand 10 toes down for our queen, Alicia Keys. All right, you know how I go. Yeah. Number nine itself, TMZ, Candy Burrs and Tamar Braxton have an awkward moment during Essence Fest. Definitely going to read up on that, see what that's all about. Number eight from AOL as well. Lil Wayne shuts down rumors linking him to being engaged, even if he was. Why would he tell the world? Something seemed like he would want to share with the world, so maybe it's not true. Number seven, Atlanta Black Star, where Don Cheadle's Freedom 250 Fest receives backlash over white singers singing songs from black artists. Do I need to go down that road? Do I need to go down that road and I'm trying to leave the airways? Who's surprised? They embrace everything from our culture, but how... Okay. Never mind. Number six, Yahoo.com. Fans in shock as Mariah Carey was standing in line like a normal person at Disneyland. Go ahead, give it up for Queen of Christmas. Not being too big and... living amongst the people. Yeah, it's the best experience. Why close down the park for just you or you and yours? Speaking of Mariah Carey, number five, USA Today, Jermaine Dupri sues Sony for $18 million in royalties from Mariah and Usher. Yeah, when he was in charge over there. I guess they wasn't doing the right thing for him. Number four, Daily Beast, Nicki Minaj. Yeah, you know, I tried to play on words there. She visited the White House, where Don Cheadle called the rapper so hot. That would feel very eerie and very icky coming from an 80-year-old man. Nasty old man. Besides the fact of what all those presidents did from the past, the founding fathers, yeah, of this country, yeah. You know what they did to black women, yeah. That part. All right. Number three, PBS.org, George Johnson, Afro Sheen. Man, yeah, the man behind Afro Sheen. Passed away at the age of 99. Bless up to him. Number two, USA Today. Where are we going with this? Oh, okay. Why is this even a thing? But it's trending. The United States has bombed Iran again. Well, Iran bombed some ships in the Strait of Hormuz, so... what's new? Number one from XXL. You heard us talk about it. Breakfast Club Morning Show talked about it. Played the actual audio, which was hard to listen to. But when you see the video, puts it in more context. Big Ticker is stepping away from his radio show to focus on his family drama. So blessings that that situation rectifies and they can come to some sort of amicable place where everyone could move on in that situation. Never want to condone domestic violence or violence among women, especially true, and I emphasize, stop the music, true victims. Think you know what I did there. All right, so we celebrate those celebrating birthdays today. If today's your day on the greatest day in the history of the world, day you was born, day that makes you special, the day that makes you unique. There's only one of you as far as the eye can see. We're going to toast and drink to you in just a second, but not while we're driving. So we celebrate along with Lisa Leslie, WNBA great turns 54, Tasha Cobb, gospel singer turns 45, Cree Summers turns 45. 37. Roz Ron turns 75. Oh, those are actresses, by the way. 7th Streeter turns 40. Give it up, 7th Streeter, one time. Yeah. Give us a love in the club. Thank you very much. And those celebrating birthdays with the Turned Up Radio Show feature song of the day, going to the man that turns to 44. And we're going to toast up and we're going to drink up at the Turned Up Radio Show featured song of the day. I'll get to the man in just a second as we sign off the air. Blessings to you. Sound mind, sound heart equals sound decisions. Teens out there, understand and remember the ripple effect of your actions go well beyond you and more than likely will fall on your parents. So parents, keep instilling in these young impressionable minds how to act out in them streets, and they are a representation of you, so you demand that they act in a reputable fashion. Outside of that, stay safe, be well, be blessed.

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1: Hey, I'm Deion Tedder, an attorney right here in Charleston and North Charleston. When you've been hurt through no fault of your own, you need a trusted lawyer in your corner who will fight for you. 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Again, that's 843-970-3366.
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